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life, no reveries. 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Don't hide away. Window closed, the light is on.

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Is it dusk or is it dawn? The telephone off the line.

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Generation on the move. Join in on the disco triumph.

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I loved you once a long time ago.